king, I see queen. Well, none of you know my kingdomanium. Last chance to retract it. Last chance to retract it.

This instrument can teach, it can illuminate, yes, and even it can inspire. But it can do so only to the extent that humans are determined to use it to those ends. Otherwise, it's nothing but wires and lights in a box.

0: In some sense, that's the power of the internet. 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
1: This

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Shamika said I had potential. Shamika said I had potential. Shamika said I had potential.

Shamika said I had potential. Shamika said I had potential. Shamika said I had potential. Shamika said I had potential.

Shamika said I had potential. Shamika said I had potential. Shamika said I had potential. Shamika said I had potential.

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1: This time around I just really want to go jazz.
2: Yeah.
1: Jazz, make no jazz, but I'm sure, you know, everybody would think that I'm going to be playing jazz like the Americans.
2: Mm-hmm.
1: No.
2: Nah.
1: I'm playing jazz my way.

0: What's wrong with this country, Marty? Money.
1: You taught me that.
0: Evil defense contractors had it, noble causes did not. Politicians are bought and sold like so much chattel. Our problems multiply. Pollution, crime, drugs, poverty, disease, hunger, despair. We throw gobs of money at them. Problems always get worse. Why is that? Because money's most powerful ability is to allow bad people to continue doing bad things at the expense of those who don't have it.

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It don't matter anyhow. And it ain't no use to sit and wonder why, babe, even you don't know by now.

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0: Hey, what's left for

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1: Oh, brave and young ones, unite in oneness. 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We are not to do bad to the world. 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
0: Amen.

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0: 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You know it rained all last week.
1: I wonder what the fish think to all this.
0: If fish think at all, that is. Maybe that's why the opinions gathered by the think tanks always stink. They only ask the thick fish with fat fins, toothless grins, or mouth and no ears, fizzing with thick ideas.
2: Do you remember fizzing fish?
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0: Yeah, not much has changed my end. 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
2: If

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1: 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That parents worry too much about their children or what?
2: Well, I don't know, I've heard quite a few mothers just saying this and that, and I thought, well, really, I'm sure a lot of these children just come home and don't do anything except either watch television or go out to play or to discos or what have you. But you have to work.

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0: 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When the revolution comes.
1: When the revolution comes.
0: But until then, you know and I know niggas will party and bullshit and party and bullshit and party and bullshit and party and bullshit and party. Some might even die before the revolution comes.